I'm going to stop right now and thank God that I'm alive and well enough to be with y'all today. That all is as well as it is with everybody here. I am glad to be here with you today. You see, it does me good to stop and think about this stuff because sometimes it's too easy to forget for a lot of us, you know, what we've been through, where we come from, where we're trying to get. Where we're trying to get is back home, inside, you know. And back in touch with what really means something, which is love and caring that we got between us. See, it took me a long time to find out that pretty much everything else is a bunch of something else, you know. For a long time, all I could remember to do was run away from myself and everybody that cared, you know. And usually that meant run to the party and stay there for as long as possible. And then one day I nearly died and it kind of dawned on me that that was not the right thing to do, you know. You know, it is time to come home every once in a while. What this is all about is just I'm just asking y'all to take care of yourself so you can be there for the ones who need you and love you the most. And they need you all the time. I know I do. Are y'all with me? All right.

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There's a joker with a smoker trying to sell some gypsy barbecue.

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Fissaw, the old school way to express your displeasure with the world today.

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1: 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I'm talking, of course, about extremism and extremist ideology. Views and conduct run counter to everything which can actually tear at the fabric of who we are as an institution. We need your help.

hoping that somebody pray for me. I'm praying that somebody hope for me. I'm staying where nobody supposed to be. Posted, being a wreck of emotions. Ready to go whenever you let me know. The road is long, so put the pedal into the flow. The enemy on my trail, my energy unavailable. I'ma tell him I still away go. They wanna fly on my drive to the top. I've been out of shape, taking out the box. I'm an astronaut. I blasted off the planet, rock that caused catastrophe. And it matters more because I had it. Now I had, I thought about wreaking havoc on an opposition. Kinda shocking, they want it static with precision. I'm automatic. Quarterback, I ain't talking second packet. 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

0: you so much. 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
1: All right, Dan.
0: All right, Dan. We're gonna sing this next one for you, okay? I like to drink and dance all night if it comes to it. I ain't afraid to fight.

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Look here, I don't know if you guys know this or not, but you're being taped tonight for a video that we're gonna do. So smile really pretty.

Live from the Ritz over 102.7 WNEW-FM in New York, you are listening to KISS. And what a show we have seen. I tell you, they haven't done a club date in 15 years. It is really hot and sweaty in the Ritz tonight, and they have just got this place electrified and turned on during the encore, doing Lick It Up, rock and roll all night. Just a totally, the whole crowd is up on their feet singing along with the band.

this song here about a mechanic. His name is Ted. 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I managed to write it down on a napkin, and ended up being a song. Ted the Mechanic. She goes like it is.

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I can't hear you. I think I said, are you doing good on the lawn back there? You doing good or what, huh? How about you guys down here? Y'all doing good underneath here? I can't hear you, Pittsburgh. I think I said, are you doing good tonight or what, huh? Here's a toast to you, huh? Bring it on to us, Pittsburgh. We want to...

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That's the only reason why we wear our hair a little long here and there. You ready to have a good time or what, huh? 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We've been here before. 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Jesus Christ, I said, are you ready to have a good time or what, Pittsburgh?

0: Y'all okay? 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All right. I've never had to play the guitar that was this sweaty before. I played a couple of organs that were this sweaty, though. Bruce!
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a very old number now, one that was done in the second album, I think we did. It's entitled, If I Could Do It All Over Again, I'd Do It All Over You.

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Bye bye.

I've heard it said that too much of anything is not good for you, baby. But I don't know about that.

doesn't seem to me like it's ever enough. It's just not enough, baby. It's just not enough.

these past. 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It's the point of greatest intensity.